from the heavy, heavy on the crush, 92.5. This is the Central Coast Perfect Blend. My name is Mandy. Got some Stone Temple Pilots coming up. Also, Vance Joy. First, it's Bastille with Pompeii.

0: Sam Fender and Olivia Dean. That's called Rain Me In on the Crush 92.5. Mandy back with ya and talking about Whale Rock Music and Arts Festival, one of the coolest festivals to happen here on the Central Coast. It takes place at Castoro Cellars up in Paso Templeton area, and it's 2 days of music, yoga, art, kids' activities. You get to sip on some damn fine wine from Castoro, and also some local craft beer and ciders. And this event also supports Templeton School's music programs. For Saturday headliners, we've got local native Seema Funk, and on Sunday we have Larkin Poe and Raylan Baxter. Now, we've got your weekend passes if you text the word whale to our Crush text line. 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Now, I must say, my first time attending the Whale Rock Music and Arts Festival was last year. Opened my eyes to this great event. I mean, the scenery is just absolutely beautiful. Castoro has one of the coolest vineyards out there, and they put a music and arts festival right in the middle of that. I'm talking multiple stages, plenty of vendors to get your food and drink on, and it's all good time. 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
3: I liked everything. I just didn't know how to eat before.
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3: Well, you're welcome. Thank you for having me.
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That's Animals from the talented Josh Rosenblum on the Crush 92.5. It is the Central Coast Perfect Blend. Mandy here checking back in. And if you have not seen Trombone Shorty in your lifetime, let's fix that. He's going to be at the Wiener Wobbles Amphitheater with St. Paul and the Broken Bones. Find out how you win tickets on the way.

0: takeaways from the last dinner party on the Crush 92.5. I'm Mandy with the Central Coast Perfect Blend. And if you have not had a chance in your life to see Trombone Shorty, well, let's fix that. Troy Andrews, also known as Trombone Shorty, is a trombone player from New Orleans, and he fuses rock, pop, jazz, funk, and hip-hop all together and brings quite the energy to the stage. He's also bringing along St. Paul and the Broken Bones, that show happening Sunday, August 23rd at the Vina Robles Amphitheater. Tickets on sale through the Crush app, or if you would like to win, just text the word Shorty to the Crush text line. That's Shorty, S-H-O-R-T-Y. Text that to 805-903-1974.
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dearly departed from Shaky Graves on the Crush 92.5. Mandy back with you on the Central Coast Perfect Blend. And just recently announced Shaky Graves is going to be at the Fremont Theater October 18th. 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He also just dropped a brand new EP. If you need some new music to check out. Got some Maggie Rose and Grace Potter now. It's Poison in My Well.

back in low. That's Suki Waterhouse. It's the Crush 92.5, the Central Coast Perfect Blend with Mandy here with you. Grammy royalty going to be hitting the Vainarola Zamp Theater. Alison Krauss with her band Union Station featuring Jerry Douglas is going to be hitting the Vainarola Zamp Theater Friday, October 2nd. Now, just to list some of her, like, she's been Grammy royalty for so long. She's got like 27 wins. I believe she's tied with Quincy Jones for the most. She's also done collabs with Brad Paisley. That's where I first heard of her, with that song Whiskey Lullaby. She's also collabed with Luke Combs, Alan Jackson, John Waite, Robert Plant. They've done a couple of albums together, and her movie credits just go on and on as well. Oh Brother, Where Art Thou? Also done movies like Divine Secrets of the Sisterhood and many, many more. This is going to be a great show with Union Station and Jerry Douglas. They're calling it the Arcadia Tour, and that

0: That is so cool. Yeah, it's a trip when you're going through the weight loss phase, how fast it starts coming off. What would you say your biggest takeaway is?
1: It wasn't just a weight loss program. It started out, that was my goal, was to lose weight, but it also was to find out why my body was holding on to it. And that's usually hormones at my age, and it's not just for women, but for men. Our hormones change. It also is affected by what we eat and how much exercise we do, and our bodies just go through a change, but we don't have to stick in that mode. We can break out of it.
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0: Don't forget, he's going to be at the Santa Barbara Bowl September 22nd. That is Beck Ride Lonesome. Mandy back with you on the Crush 92.5, and you can grab your tickets to all of the great shows happening here on the Central Coast over on the Crush app. We've updated the concert calendar with the official links so you know that you're not going to get scammed. These are legit links where you get them straight from the venue, and you can also win tickets on our contest page. Now, we've got several contests going right now. One of them also happening at Santa Barbara Bowl, Muna, an indie pop band coming to the Santa Barbara Bowl on October 17th. 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If you would like to win, text Muna, M-U-N-A, to our Crush text line. 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
1: 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Remember, anytime you call, your conversation will be recorded and may be used on the air for any on-air application. Winners must be at least 18 years of age. Younger winners' prizes are the property of legal guardian and only awarded with a parent or guardian named at the completion of the contest. The program director has final say on all contests or station promotions. Questions or comments should be directed to the program director by phone 11 a.m. to 1 p.m. Monday through Friday by calling 781-2750. A legal ID will be necessary to prove identity, so please bring one when picking up your prize at Crush Studios, 3620 Sacramento Drive, Suite 204, San Luis Obispo, between the hours of 9 a.m. and 5 p.m., Monday through Friday, except holidays. A full list of rules is available by request. 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

Yeah, she hugged me tight, didn't breathe for a while. 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
1: 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Winners must be at least 18 years of age. Younger winners' prizes are the property of legal guardian and only awarded with a parent or guardian named at the completion of the contest. The program director has final say on all contests or station promotions. Questions or comments should be directed to the program director by phone 11 a.m. to 1 p.m. Monday through Friday by calling 781-2750. A legal ID will be necessary to prove identity, so please bring one when picking up your prize at Crush Studios, 3620 Sacramento Drive, Suite 204, San Luis Obispo, between the hours of 9 a.m. and 5 p.m., Monday through Friday, except holidays. A full list of rules is available by request. 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

It's Fast Car with Tracy Chapman at the Crush 92.5, the perfect blend. I am Suzanne. Thanks for hanging out this morning. We have Trombone Shorty and St. Paul and the Broken Bones all in one show. 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
1: The Crush 92.5. I'm Suzanne, and here talking with CEO Richard Moore, Good Feet Store. How are you?
2: I'm doing great, Suzanne. Thanks for having me.
1: Of course, of course. So I talk about the Good Feet Store a lot. Definitely a big fan. Good Feet arch supports are in my shoes as we speak. But tell me a little bit of the history. How did this all start for Good Feet?
2: Well, we started around 30 plus years ago, right here in Southern California, right down the road in Solana Beach, when a husband and wife couple couldn't do anymore. 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
2: We have comprehensive training to teach our folks how to measure your arch length appropriately. 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So they are expert at that measurement. But most importantly, we hire people who care about their customers. They're going to spend time with you. They're going to call you on day 3, day 7. They're going to want you to come back in on day 30 to make sure everything's working right for you, making sure that your wear-in process is going well. And they're going to keep in touch with you. Our product has a lifetime warranty attached to it. And you would think that we would just say, all right, never mind, let's not talk to you again, right? But in fact, our folks are the opposite. They want to hear from you. They want you to come in and make sure things are working well. So number one is that they care for you. And number two is we're going to measure you appropriately and then get the right training for that.
1: Goodfeet.com. And again, our home base in San Luis Obispo, right there off the 101 on Madonna Road next to Best Buy. Richard Moore, thank you so much for your time today. And of course, for these awesome Goodfeet arch supports that are in my shoes right now.
2: 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Appreciate it.
0: The Crush 92.5. The

0: Dry Spell. It's the latest from Casey Musgraves here at The Crush 92.5. I'm Suzanne. So I was reading about a little coffee hack that people are getting into. And I mean, a lot of us can't even get our day started without that morning jolt of caffeine, right? But unfortunately, it wears off. So some people suggest if you chase that coffee or tea with a cup of grapefruit juice, you might actually get more out of the caffeine. In fact, you may have even seen some people already doing this. So science finds that grapefruit contains compounds that can interfere with enzymes in your body that break down substances, including caffeine. So in theory, that could slow caffeine's metabolism and keep it in your system longer, but the catch, experts say the actual effect is unclear and likely small, and some studies even find little to no meaningful change in how caffeine behaves in the body. So while pairing grapefruit juice with espresso might sound like a natural energy hack, there's no strong evidence it will noticeably boost your buzz. Also, if it's slowing down basically your metabolism, I don't think that's good for like overall health, maybe. Or at least if you're trying to, you know, maintain some weight loss that you just did with Be Balanced and stuff. Yeah, it's The Crush.
1: Good morning with your Central Coast headlines. I'm Ben Hayes. A California assembly bill aimed at tightening wine labeling rules is exposing a much bigger battle over the future of the state's wine industry. Assembly Bill 1585 would ban wines blended with foreign imports from being labeled American in California unless the bottle contains 100% domestic wine. Supporters say the measures needed as cheaper imported bulk wine puts growing pressure on California vineyards and family wineries. Opponents, including the Wine Institute, argue the bill could limit labeling information and hurt competitiveness for larger wine producers. Federal officials have suspended 800 hospice and home health providers in California, citing $1 billion in Medicare fraud linked to international criminal groups. Dr. Mehmet Oz, head of Medicare and Medicaid Services, says Los Angeles is a major hotspot. He says the city has nearly one-third of the country's hospice providers, which he describes as unusual. The government has also frozen over $1 billion in federal payments to California while they investigate further. Reporter John Fink says investors in California real estate are still flipping distressed homes despite a state law meant to stop it.
2: California Senate Bill 1079 lets certain buyers outbid foreclosure auction winners to create affordable housing, but some investors are using that rule to resell homes at market prices. In one Oceanside case, a home sold for $152,000 after foreclosure and then resold for $890,000 after renovations. Data shows nearly 1,000 distressed homes have been purchased this way, raising concerns that the law lacks enforcement. The law was set to be temporary, and lawmakers are now reviewing how it works as housing costs remain a concern across California.
1: And so far, 77 people have called California Poison Control about rattlesnake encounters. Three people have also died. With your Central Coast headlines, I'm Ben Hayes.
3: All right, you've heard about it. Be Balanced Pismo Beach, focusing on the true cause of weight gain, hormone imbalance. We're talking with Rhonda Sabecki of Arroyo Grande. How many years have you been off the program?
4: 4 years.
3: Okay.
4: I started 4 years ago. Within about a four-month basis, I lost 50 pounds.
0: That is so cool. 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
0: Mm.
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going shopping. That is brand new from The Strokes. It is the Crush 92.5, and it's time for the happy hour news stories. Yes, today, good news. A 10-year-old starts a business with a 3D printer. A teacher adopts a foster child and more. Let's get into it. So, struggling at a dead-end job, take notes from this 10-year-old entrepreneur from Texas named Ernesto, who saved up money from doing chores to buy his own 3D printer and set up his own home workshop. And now he's building his own business where he designs and prints keychains, whistles, can openers, and stuff meant to help people dealing with anxiety, ADHD, and stress. Good on you, Ernesto. Never was I doing anything as cool as that when I was 10. Was like, you know, New Kids on the Block and reading the Teen Bop magazine. Okay, so a few months ago, a 49-year-old man named Troy Rowe got a birthday present from his older sister, a kidney. That was a godsend because he was in need of a transplant after being diagnosed with end-stage kidney disease. So Troy was overwhelmed with joy, but also hope, and he said, "There aren't enough words to describe how grateful I am. She gave me a second chance at life, and how can I ever repay that? I don't know, make her lots of dinners at least." All right, and finally today, a second grade teacher in Arkansas named Lexi McKelland never expected that the happy, funny, book-loving little girl who burst into her classroom 6 years ago would one day become her daughter. So the girl, Mary, had been struggling through the foster care system and failed adoption, so Lexi and her husband Max stepped forward to offer Mary a forever home, and it worked out. Now they're a family, and Mary calls her mom. Oh, so cute. There it is. Happy hour news stories done. It's the Crush.

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1: Good morning with your Central Coast headlines. I'm Ben Hayes. Paso Robles High School will host College Signing Day today at 4 p.m., honoring 14 student-athletes who committed to continuing their academic and athletic careers at the collegiate level. The annual event recognizes student-athletes who will compete in college athletics while continuing their education. Organizers say the event also recognizes the support student-athletes received from coaches, teachers, teammates, families, and the Paso Robles community during high school. Police say two suspects are dead and three adult victims have been killed at the Islamic Center of San Diego. It happened yesterday. San Diego Police Chief Scott Wall.
2: Our hearts go out to the families that are in this moment being notified of what has happened to their loved ones. We have three confirmed adults that are deceased at the Islamic Center.
1: Wall said the 17 and 19-year-old shooters appeared to have died from self-inflicted gunshot wounds. ABC's Alex Stone says a jury in Oakland, California, sided with OpenAI in a lawsuit from Elon Musk.
3: Basically, the jury and judge found Elon Musk waited too long to file his lawsuit against OpenAI's co-founder Sam Altman. The nine-person jury in Oakland deliberated for only 2 hours after a three-week-long trial, finding that Musk missed the statute of limitations so the case could not move forward. Musk was accusing OpenAI and its top executives of betraying a shared vision for OpenAI as a nonprofit. Musk argued that Sam Altman all along planned to turn it into a for-profit company. Musk's team vows it could appeal.
1: And the city of San Luis Obispo has appointed Randy Harris as its permanent fire chief effective June 18th. Harris has served in the role on an interim basis since January, coming out of retirement to lead the department. He will manage the fire department's $18 million budget. With your Central Coast headlines, I'm Ben Hayes.
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0: The Crush 92.5, the perfect blend. I am Suzanne, and we've got our friend Tom Madden back in for Best of the West, the Antique Equipment Show coming up. Always our Memorial Day weekend, Santa Margarita Ranch, bestofthewestshow.com. Tom, what's 2026 looking like?
1: Well, let's start out with the weather.
0: Yeah.
1: I just looked at the forecast, low to mid 70s, so it's going to be beautiful weather.
0: Yeah.
1: So Friday, Saturday, and Sunday at the beautiful Santa Margarita Ranch. A big shout out to the Rossi family for allowing us to use the beautiful ranch. 8 to 5 all 3 days, $15 to get in, $30 for a pass for all 3 days. Kids 5 and under are free. Please, no animals. Leave them at home. They're going to be a lot happier. We're not allowed to have animals on the ranch unless they're service animals. So please, please don't leave them in the car. Please leave them at home. They're going to be a lot happier.
0: Yeah, absolutely. And so there's a lot going on, of course, all this antique equipment that you're bringing in. And before we started, we were talking about how you guys get that all in there. And basically, as we were all getting ready and setting up at Winefest at the event center in Paso this weekend, Paso Winefest was great. You guys were getting all these machines out to the ranch.
1: So we have an incredible group of local truckers that donate their trucks and their time and their fuel to take the tractors from the Pioneer Day Barns to the Santa Margarita Ranch the Saturday before our show, and then the Monday of Memorial Day, they come back to the ranch, and we load up and take everything back to the barns and put them away. So a huge shout out to all the truckers. I can't mention all of them, but you guys know who you are, and we really appreciate everything you do.
0: Yeah, and I mean, that's no small feat, especially now with fuel prices and that kind of stuff.
1: And so 25 low boys and just the logistics and getting everything loaded. Some of them, you know, one tractor, two, a trailer, some four. A lot of moving parts.
0: Yeah, absolutely. What do you think? What's the oldest piece of equipment you guys moved out there this weekend? Ballpark, you know.
1: 1906, so 120 years old.
0: Wow. That's wild.
1: Yeah, and they all run. I mean, that's the thing, is people go, does this stuff run? It's like, yeah, just wait around. We have a parade. Saturday and Sunday, we have two parades. Friday, we have one parade. And all the stuff runs. And as I always tell people, if you can see it in a museum, it's a 1 out of 10. If you can hear it run, it's a 5 out of 10.
0: Yeah.
1: If you can see it moving and doing what it was designed to do, it's a 10 out of 10. So lots of neat stuff. It's very kid-friendly. I want to emphasize that. We have a kid's corral. The Rossi family's restored three of the original Disneyland train coaches.
0: Yes.
1: And the steam engine is from Dr. Quinn Medicine Woman. So there'll be a couple of different trains running. It is an additional charge to ride the train because they're powered by diesel, and diesel's really expensive now. And then we shut down everything at noon all 3 days for a noon salute to our military to honor the men and women who paid the ultimate sacrifice that gives us the freedom to have wonderful events like this. So we have speakers and music and flyovers. One thing we have this year that's different is we're going to have parachutists at the Saturday and Sunday noon salute.
0: Oh, wow.
1: Jumping out of the World War II era C-47 Betsy's biscuit bomber.
0: Wow. Even that is an antique equipment that's going to fly over.
1: No, and this is the plane that was taken. We took it to Normandy for the 75th anniversary in 2019.
0: Wow.
1: So A lot of living history here.
0: Yeah, I love that so much. So again, it's bestofthewestshow.com this Friday, Saturday, Sunday. A lot of cool stuff going on. And it's a fundraiser. So talk about Pioneer Day Parade.
1: So Paso Robles Pioneer Day started this. We approached the Rossi Foundation and Rob Rossi about having this event at the ranch. And he was all for it. And it was basically outreach to get younger because we have lots of great wagons and tractors and trucks and equipment. And we were getting old, and we needed to get younger. And so we've connected with some of the J.B. Doerr kids that have done the restoration projects that are now working with us. And we just have a whole different group of young people now. So our work days will go from 14-year-olds to mid-70s and everything in between. So the young guys are learning from the old guys because obviously this stuff's going to have to keep running for another 100 years.
0: Yeah. How does that work for you guys like throughout the year? You just got to go like fire them up every so often?
1: So we have work days pretty much the second Saturday of every month.
0: Okay.
1: And we go down and we're working on stuff. I mean, we have tractors that are torn apart right now. The engines are out doing complete rebuilds on them. We're moving stuff around. And one great thing about Pioneer Day is the second Saturday of October. And then we have the Memorial Day show. So it's almost 6 months apart. So if you run stuff a few times a year, the gremlins don't pop up as much.
0: Yeah.
1: So it's very, very helpful.
0: Yeah. I mean, I think about that where they're like, you know, if you don't leave your car sitting around for too long, make sure you start it up, drive it around the block or something. So it's kind of the same idea with you guys.
1: But instead of just a battery going dead, you got a gas tank full of fouled fuel or something.
0: Yeah,
1: or
0: 120-year-old part or you know, something crazy. That's so cool.
1: I want to give a shout out to, obviously, you know, Miller Drilling, who sponsors. Eric and his team at Miller Drilling are very generous, and thank you very much. You know, the Dewar family started with Jack and Ken, and now Ken's daughter at JB Dewar supplies the fuel for Pioneer Day, basically has forever.
0: Yeah.
1: And just wonderful roots in the community kind of people.
0: Absolutely.
1: And we have lots of sponsors. I can't mention all of them. Please go to our website, bestofthewestshow.com. The schedule of all the events is up there. There's stuff going on through the day, you know, tractor parades, earth moving. One crazy thing, there was a big auction in the Central Valley last year, and one of my friends bought this massive old harvester that harvested grain up around Stockton. Mm. And they moved it over here in like six loads, and they're putting this thing together. And it's not going to cut grain because we don't have any grain out there, but they're getting ready to cut grain. So they'll disassemble it, haul it all back over to Buttonwillow and harvest grain in July. So this is kind of the shakeout.
0: Wow.
1: So these guys are out there at the ranch. It's this massive pole harvester on tracks that was pulled originally by a tractor that I now own.
0: Oh my gosh.
1: From 1917.
0: Are you reuniting them at the best of
1: No,
0: ones?
1: Because my tractor's down right now, but we have one just like it that we are going to reunite them with. So you never know what you're going to see out there, but lots of neat stuff. And again, emphasizing the noon salute. If you're a veteran out there, please come out. It's a really moving tribute with great speakers, lots of antique military vehicles, lots of veterans out there. And then the flyovers, and this year with the parachute drop will be really great.
0: Yeah, bestofthewestshow.com. We need tickets for this.
1: So you can go to the website, and there's a link where you can buy them online or you can buy them at the gate. One other thing I want to emphasize, we're kind of known as a Caterpillar show because Caterpillar's really dominated this area in agriculture and construction. But this year we're featuring International Harvester, so our friends with Red Tractors feel welcome. So we have a lot more Red Tractors coming in from the valley and around here. We have lots of great food and beverages out there for purchase. Firestone's a huge sponsor of Pioneer Day. And then obviously the tri-tip sandwiches from the Farm Bureau, sorry guys. And then lots of other food. So there's stuff out there. It's really family friendly. You know, love to see the grandkids with the grandpas and the grandpas showing them the tractors they used to operate and things like that.
0: Yeah. And you had the kids like digging around for stuff.
1: Yeah. So
0: are you guys doing that again?
1: Yeah. Oh, yeah. Kids play area. So they just love having a pile of dirt or sand and, you know, hired coins and stuff in it, and they just dig in it.
0: Yeah. I mean, it's like me when I was a kid at the beach every time, you know, it was like I just would sit there and dig for nothing.
1: Right.
0: But you guys are actually, there's little treasures in there.
1: And then talking about digging, we have a big earth pit and we have massive earth moving equipment, and watching mainly the little boys are just mesmerized watching this. So, you know, they have their little Tonkas and whatever they're called now. Me, it was Tonkas. So we've just gone from, you know, a foot long dozer to something that weighs, you know, 40,000 pounds
0: larger.
1: Or 50,000 pounds. So we've just moved from one sandbox to a bigger sandbox.
0: Yeah. And so that's basically why you started this event then. It's just so you could have your play toys in your sandbox.
1: Well, and the outreach. It was the outreach to get that next generation hooked.
0: Yeah. No, I'm
1: you know, get them away from the video games for a few days and get them to come out and see this stuff. And we've some kids that the first year we did this was 2010. And then we had a hiatus till 2015. But some of the kids that were there in 2010 are now bringing their kids out.
0: That's so cool.
1: And that's really, really neat.
0: Yeah, we love it. It's a labor of love from the entire community when we do this. Bestofthewestshow.com this full weekend, Friday, Saturday, Sunday. Tom Madden, thanks for all of your work in the community. And of course, this weekend, but we will look forward to that second weekend in October for the Pioneer Day Parade as well.
1: Yep. Thank you very much.
2: When the wine is better, the music has to be better. 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
0: talking about Be Balanced Pismo Beach. And we've got our friend Albert Borges here from Moreo Grande. What is that like for the guys' side of things?
3: It was great. I mean, the first month I lost 18 pounds, almost 20.
0: That's so
3: and
0: cool.
3: That's where it was my goal.
0: What's a good takeaway for you?
3: I learned how to eat better, healthy foods, but we were in portions and stuff, and it was still great.
0: It's teaching you how to be healthy.
3: And the coaches there are awesome. They keep you in touch to see if you need any help or if you're doing okay. So you can call them at any time.
0: So if you had a favorite meal out of the Be Balanced recipe book, what would you say?
3: I'm a steak guy. So for me, the steak, but actually all the meals were great.
0: Yeah.
3: I mean, it has everything that I like, the vegetables, the fruit. I'm surprised because I love to eat.
0: Yeah.
3: but it worked out great for me.
0: Well, that's really cool. Someone that loves to eat that is stoked on the recipes from Be Balanced.
3: I liked everything. I just didn't know how to eat before.
0: Talking with Albert Borges of Arroyo Grande and about Be Balanced in Pismo Beach. 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Albert, thank you so much.
3: Well, you're welcome. Thank you for having
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0: are tons more musicians throughout the weekend. Wolf Jet, Sway Wild, Late for the Train is back, always a hit. So many more. A lot of great locals like Kate Armstrong and Samba Loca. Grab some weekend passes on us. Text WHALE, WHALE, as in Whale Rock, 805-903-1974. That'll get you in to win. We have two chances to win out of that one text from you, okay? We're going to grab a winner this weekend for a pair of weekend passes, and then also next Friday, okay? 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I know you want it. 805-903-1974. 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
1: Good morning with your Central Coast headlines. I'm Ben Hayes. A California assembly bill aimed at tightening wine labeling rules is exposing a much bigger battle over the future of the state's wine industry. Assembly Bill 1585 would ban wines blended with foreign imports from being labeled American in California unless the bottle contains 100% domestic wine. Supporters say the measures needed as cheaper imported bulk wine puts growing pressure on California vineyards and family wineries. Opponents, including the Wine Institute, argue the bill could limit labeling information and hurt competitiveness for larger wine producers. Federal officials have suspended 800 hospice and home health providers in California, citing $1 billion in Medicare fraud linked to international criminal groups. Dr. Mehmet Oz, head of Medicare and Medicaid Services, says Los Angeles is a major hotspot. He says the city has nearly one-third of the country's hospice providers, which he describes as unusual. The government has also frozen over $1 billion in federal payments to California while they investigate further. Reporter John Fink says investors in California real estate are still flipping distressed homes despite a state law meant to stop it.
2: California Senate Bill 1079 lets certain buyers outbid foreclosure auction winners to create affordable housing, but some investors are using that rule to resell homes at market prices. In one Oceanside case, a home sold for $152,000 after foreclosure and then resold for $890,000 after renovations. Data shows nearly 1,000 distressed homes have been purchased this way, raising concerns that the law lacks enforcement. The law was set to be temporary, and lawmakers are now reviewing how it works as housing costs remain a concern across California.
1: And so far, 77 people have called California Poison Control about rattlesnake encounters. Three people have also died. With your Central Coast headlines, I'm Ben Hayes.
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1: This is her first record. 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

0: Portugal the Man at the Crush 92.5. And let's go. It is Hollywood Buzz. And we'll start with this. Tubi has ordered Yokoso Scooby-Doo. It is the franchise's first original anime series. And Matthew Lillard and Frank Welker return as Shaggy and Scooby. They were in the live action film, right? So this is a Japan set adventure, follows the duo battling mythical monsters with new allies. Dun dun dun. I used to be obsessed with Scooby-Doo, so says my mom, when I was like super, super little. All right. Death Becomes Her will close on Broadway Theater June 28th after a 20-month run and more than 650 performances, ending without recouping its $31.5 million capitalization. The musical sold 900,000 tickets and will launch a North American tour in September. I would love to see this. Can we bring it to Cal Poly, please? Molly, hello? All right. HBO's upcoming Harry Potter series will recast Ginny Weasley for season two after the child actor Gracie Cochran exited due to unforeseen circumstances ahead of filming on the Chamber of Secrets adaptation. Wow. I hope she's okay. This is a fun one. Pedro Pascal stunned Disneyland visitors over the weekend with a surprise appearance inside Star Wars Galaxy's Edge, where he was fully dressed as the Mandalorian. And he appeared aboard the Millennium Falcon Smuggler's Run attraction at Disneyland in Anaheim, and he was greeting unsuspecting guests before dramatically removing his helmet to reveal his identity. A Mandalorian never takes his helmet off. Pedro, come on. Anyway, the appearance was part of a promotional push, of course, for The Mandalorian and Grogu, which is the upcoming feature from Lucasfilm, coming out in theaters this Friday. Super excited. I love The Mandalorian. I can't wait to see this movie. And so Disney also announced new ride updates tied to the film, including interactive Grogu-themed elements on Smuggler's Run at both Disneyland and Walt Disney World. And if Pedro Pascal wasn't enough, co-stars Sigourney Weaver, director Jon Favreau, and writer Dave Filoni were also at Disneyland this weekend. Super fun. And then finally, a hot goss section today. Kendall Jenner and Jacob Elordi appear to be taking their rumored relationship public after the pair were spotted on a double date with sister Kylie Jenner and her guy, Timothée Chalamet, down in L.A. So photos out yesterday showed Jacob driving with Kendall in the front seat, Kylie and Timothée in the back. So there have been recent reports linking Kylie Jenner and Jacob Elordi romantically, including a vacation in Hawaii, appearances together at Coachella, and an Oscars after party. Neither has publicly confirmed the relationship, but we can still goss about it. And there it is. Hollywood Buzz done. It's The Crush.
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2: On May 19th, 1776, in Boston Harbor, the Battle of Shirley Gut became an early American naval triumph. Just 2 days earlier, Captain James Mugford captured the British powder ship Hope, delivering 1,500 barrels of gunpowder to the Continental Army. But while returning through Shirley Gut, the schooners Franklin and Lady Washington ran aground. That evening, British regulars in small boats launched a fierce attack. Outnumbered American sailors fought hand-to-hand for more than 30 minutes, finally driving the British back. Captain Mugford was mortally wounded, urging his men, quote, "don't give up the vessel." He became the battle's only American casualty, and the victory secured desperately needed supplies during the Revolutionary War. And that's the way it was 250 years ago today. This quarter millennial minute has been brought to you by the History Center of San Luis Obispo County. 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Celebrating America's 250th birthday this July and all year, this is History Center Executive Director Steve Schmidt. Happy 250th, America.
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Moody from Royal Otis at the Crush 92.5, the perfect blend. I'm Suzanne with some more on the way. White Stripes, we've got brand new music from Grace Potter for you this morning. Right now, a classic from The Cure.

0: Love Me Not. That is brand new from Grace Potter. The Crush 92.5, Suzanne hanging out. And yes, Grace has just announced a 7th studio album called Trespasser, coming out later this summer, August 21st. And this is the lead single, Love Me Not. Super stoked to have it for you. I'm Suzanne, and that is my walkout today. And as I am leaving, I will remind you, we have your tickets to see Alison Krauss and Union Station at Vinarobles Amphitheater. It's their Arcadia tour Friday night, October 2nd at Vinarobles. Text Arcadia to get in to win. Keyword Arcadia, 805-903-1974. And yeah, could be you. We have winners coming out of that Crush text line all week long. All right, that's it for me. Pepper Daniels in next. Mandy this afternoon. Enjoy the day. It's The Crush.
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2: 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They found that people with lower fitness levels were 775% more likely to spike into high anxiety when something stressful happened. 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

0: Good Sons and here with Chris Stapleton on the Crush 92.5. Good morning and how you doing? Pepper Daniels is jumping in with you here. Chris Stapleton has a sold-out show on the books. It's a pre-California Mid-State Fair show. You've been hearing people talk about this on Tuesday, July 14th. It sold out instantly, and the way Ticketmaster works now is that people can take their tickets and put them back on the site, and they're called verified resale tickets. That's why you see the prices go up, up, up, up, up, because they can set it for market value, and whatever either the computer or the user thinks they can get, they will charge that price. I was on there yesterday looking at Chris Stapleton tickets that were in the thousands, several thousands. And I'm telling you, Chris is going to be good, but let's not mortgage the house, okay? Let's not mortgage the house. Let's not put off a remodel. Let's not put off a car or a truck down payment that you might need. It's just a concert. It's going to be a good one, but it's just a concert. Also announced yesterday, if you didn't hear the word, Willie Nelson is going to appear at the fair this summer, as is Ice Cube.
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3: Well, you're welcome. 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

Vince Chimo's Hot Fire, that is Phantom Family. Nick Larson of Proxima Parada is on that, which reminds me to remind you, Thursday night is that symphony show he was telling you about with Nick Larson, Proxima Parada, fronting the Slow Symphony, Thursday night at the Cal Poly Performing Arts Center. Tickets probably still available for that. You can check it out. Cal Poly Arts is the website, the box office right there on campus. Hear the Wallflowers.

0: Johnny Blue Skies and the Dark Clouds. That situation here on the Crush 92.5. It's Pepper Daniels jumping in with you. No clouds in the forecast. In fact, we've got a spectacular week heading into Memorial Day weekend. Do you consider Memorial Day the kickoff to summer? Because I do. Unofficially, of course. Summer, to me, is Memorial Day to Labor Day. Memorial Day to Labor Day. As soon as we flip the switch this weekend, it's summer. And when Labor Day comes, it's over. We're talking mid to upper 80s in the inland areas for the next couple of days. And low to mid 80s here in the South County. Then it settles into the weekend for 70s mostly everywhere. And maybe some touching some 80s here and there. Absolutely gorgeous weekend. And the 10-day on both sides of the grade just looks amazing.
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0: It is Future Soul from Tedeschi Trucks Band here on the Crush 92.5, and that is the title track to their sixth studio album. Came back in March, was released back in March, produced by Mike Elizondo and Derek Trucks himself of the Tedeschi Trucks Band right there. 11 tracks out there, and of course the Santa Barbara Bowl show coming in August, so you can see them in Santa Barbara, right here on the Central Coast. Play that album.
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1: blend. 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We're in studio with Jean-Pierre from Wolf Vineyards. We're talking Ama Waterways and a cruise they're taking in July of 2027 from Paris on the Seine River up to Normandy. What keeps you coming back for more? You've done one, you've done two, you've done...
2: One of the big values, I think, of river cruise is that you have stopover every day in a different town. The other one is that having river cruise, it gives you a lot more options, being able to decide, hey, today I'm going to be lazy. I'm just going to walk around the town. Or, no, I'm going to take a hike, take a bicycle. You know, there's several aspects to it. The first one, you have winemaker dinners. You do have these culinary elements also that are weaved, you know, within the programs.
1: The excursions, too, it's also worth mentioning. One of the selling points for Ama is everything's included. You leave your wallet in your pocket.
2: Very good point, because, you know, I've been on the other cruises where I call it the pay-to-play. you look at the price point of a cruise, you find it attractive, but... Once you leave the ship and you settle your credit card, you get a bit of a shock because, you know, you realize all of a sudden, oh, I had to pay for my excursions, I had to pay for the wine, I had to pay extra for other activities, so that it's all inclusive and even for the budget conscious, because there is no surprise.
1: We're talking with Jean-Pierre about Ama Waterways and their cruise in July of 2027. From Paris to Normandy. And then the service is also next level, right? To match this level of food and this level of wine, you have to have a certain level of service. And Ama certainly provides that.
2: Absolutely. And when I'm the host on these wine river cruises, is that I make a point to actually walk around the tables. I go walk around and then, you know, people enjoy the interaction and then the ability sometimes say, wow, with this wine, why did you choose this one with the food? And then you can have a little more intimate conversation about it beyond, you know, the two general presentations of wine tasting that I spoke about.
1: That's Jean-Pierre from Wolf Vineyards here in SLO, taking an Ama Waterways cruise from Paris to Normandy in the summer of 2027. For more, amawaterways.com. 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

Little Lion Man with Mumford & Sons on the Crush 92.5. And Pepper here, No Rain and Blind Melon, and a new song from Caroline Rose.

0: That is Caroline Rose and Yip Yip Yow here on the Crush 92.5. That is a burner right there. Caroline Rose is out of Austin, Texas these days. She's a New Yorker, and she will be at Avila Beach supporting the show October 22nd with Modest Mouse. Yeah, very cool. Caroline Rose and the latest albums, The Art of Forgetting, Superstar, Loner, and more. And here on the Crush 92.5, part of the Perfect Blend.
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Missed a Crush Lounge with Suzanne? 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

0: It's Goose and Good to Be here on the Crush 92.5. Hi there, it's Pepper Daniels up with you. We're talking Whale Rock this week. That's right, Whale Rock Music and Arts Festival. I mentioned earlier the beginning of the summer is Memorial Day. The end of the summer is Labor Day, but also, I don't know, September kind of feels like summer sometimes. And Whale Rock feels like either the end of summer or beginning of fall to me. Castoro Cellars, September 19th and 20th, 2 days of music. They roll out the yoga, the art, the kids' activities, of course, all benefiting the Templeton School music programs. Headliners this year include local natives, Sema Funk, Larkin Poe, Ryland Baxter, and a bunch of great artists and local artists in the mix. We're giving away weekend passes for two on the Crush text line this week. The keyword is whale. All you got to do is text the word whale to 805-903-1974 to get in on that. That's 805-903-1974. And save that number in your phone so you can just dial up Crush text line anytime you need it. We'll also send you the link for Whale Rock in the text.
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0: There's Casey Musgraves and Dry Spell with the not-so-subtle double entendres there. It's the Crush 92.5. Casey recreated her music video for that song at the ACMs the other night. Sunday night, the ACMs were on from Las Vegas, and her set piece up on stage was a recreation of the grocery store in which she's featured in the video for that song with lots of, well, she starts on a washing machine, and then she goes into the grocery store. And again, the double entendres pretty much everywhere. Great stuff. New stuff from Casey Musgraves. Got to get you the new album, Middle of Nowhere.
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0: There's Beck and Ride Lonesome here on the Crush 92.5. It's Pepper hanging out this afternoon. And Beck is on the Santa Barbara Bowl concert calendar. It's a packed one. We've even got Muna. That's who we're talking about this week. Muna is going to be at the Santa Barbara Bowl October 17th. M-U-N-A is the word to text 805-903-1975. Just like the band, Muna. 805-903-1974.
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1: It's the Central Coast Community Calendar. 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

There's Blur and Song 2 here on the Crush 92.5. Now, that's a band that influenced a ton of other bands. Blur. Here's Jewel.

0: Tori Amos saying Stronger Together here on the Crush 92.5. Tori will be at Vina Robles Amphitheater in August. Pepper Daniels hanging out with you and reminding you, Alison Krauss will be at Vina Robles Amphitheater in October. October 2nd, Alison Krauss in Union Station featuring Jerry Douglas. Stop by on the Arcadia Tour, hence the keyword to win your way into that this week, Arcadia, on the Crush text line 805-903-1974. Alison Krauss, an incredible artist, virtuoso at a young age, bluegrass and Grammy Award winner. She's won so many Grammys. I believe she's the second most awarded female after Beyonce. You might want to check tape on that, but I think that's true.
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0: There's Modest Mouse picking dragons' pockets on the Crush 92.5. I was talking about their show earlier this afternoon today with Avila Beach, October 22nd. It's with Caroline Rose, who we also played earlier today. That's Avila Beach, October, and that's going to be a big one. That's going to be a big one. Coming up in just a bit, in the Perfect Blend, Dave Matthews Band, Talking Heads, and more.
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1: On May 19th, 1776, in Boston Harbor, the Battle of Shirley Gut became an early American naval triumph. Just 2 days earlier, Captain James Mugford captured the British powder ship Hope, delivering 1,500 barrels of gunpowder to the Continental Army. But while returning through Shirley Gut, the schooners Franklin and Lady Washington ran aground. That evening, British regulars in small boats launched a fierce attack. Outnumbered American sailors fought hand-to-hand for more than 30 minutes, finally driving the British back. Captain Mugford was mortally wounded, urging his men, quote, "Don't give up the vessel." He became the battle's only American casualty, and the victory secured desperately needed supplies during the Revolutionary War. And that's the way it was 250 years ago today. This quarter millennial minute has been brought to you by the History Center of San Luis Obispo County. 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Celebrating America's 250th birthday this July and all year, this is History Center Executive Director Steve Schmidt. Happy 250th, America.
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1: Here's Dante Marsh with Bongos here on the Crush 92.5. He's on the set list for Whale Rock 2026 coming up in September. I'll run down the list of some of those artists and how you can win your way into Whale Rock this week on the Crush. Stay tuned.

0: Strokes, they're going shopping here on the Crush 92.5. New music coming out on them soon. Pepper Daniels here with you. Before I go, quick reminder, Whale Rock is coming September 19th and 20th. We're giving away tickets on the Crush text line. In fact, a weekend pass for two. How about that? Whale is the keyword, 805-903-1974. I mentioned Dante Marsh, one of our local artists playing Whale Rock. He'll be there on the Saturday. Other artists include Wolf Jet, Dylan Chambers on Saturday. Sunday is going to feature several locals. Josh Rosenblum, Kate Armstrong, who we play a lot. Samba Loca always brings the party. They'll be playing on Sunday as well. The headliners, local natives, Sema Funk on Saturday, Larkin Poe and Rylan Baxter on Sunday. Again, Whale is the keyword for the information. Your chance to win on the Crush text line, 805-903-1974. Have a great rest of your afternoon. Stay cool and enjoy the sunshine.
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1: In studio today with Emily Tobin, the owner of Endless Designs by Tobin and Prince Charming. Emily, what first got you started in ceramics?
2: I took two classes in high school and then went to college and really missed it. So I started doing it on my own at a studio in Waco, Texas at Baylor. And then started selling online in college and came home and started doing it full time.
1: Now, looking at your website, I'm seeing a lot of ceramic pieces that are inspired by marine life. Was that intentional?
2: I feel like I've always gravitated towards the ocean. I took art classes in high school and was always doing them of the ocean. I've always been very crafty too, so I had an earring business when I was about 8.
1: Oh.
2: And I was making jewelry, and then I did graphic design.

0: regular art classes, and then ceramics really stuck when I took those in high school and just missed it. That was why I loved going to high school classes, because I got to do my ceramics.
1: Part of your business is also Prince Charming. Now, Prince Charming does hand prints not only for kids that you may see hanging on the wall, but adults too, right?
0: People like to celebrate like their wedding day with their husband and do like an adult print, but mostly I do little newborns, and so I usually like 3 weeks is like the top age to do it.

0: Prince Charming, P-R-I-N-T-S Charming, by Tobin.com as well. Emily Tobin, thank you so much for taking some time to share your passion with us today.
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0: Art Stop. It's the Revivalist on the Crush 92.5, the Central Coast Perfect Blend. My name is Mandy, and if you've kept up with the Crush concert calendar lately, you'll see we've got summer stacked with some great shows, including two headliners under one ticket. Trombone Shorty and St. Paul and the Broken Bones going to be coming to Vina Robles Amphitheater Sunday, August 23rd. 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

0: The Crush 92.5 at Suki Waterhouse and back in love. I'm Mandy, and if you're a lover of live music, plus great wine, great spirits, yoga, and all-around fantastic times, the Whale Rock Music and Arts Festival is where you're going to want to be for September 19th and 20th, taking place at the beautiful Castro Cellars. And let me tell you, last year was the first time I attended Whale Rock Festival, and my eyes were open that this amazing festival is right in our own backyard. 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Headliners for Saturday are going to be local natives Sima Funk. We've also got Sunday headliner Larkin Poe and Raylan Baxter, plus some more great acts like Wolfjet, Late for the Train, Elysian Moon, Josh Rosenblum, and many, many more. 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
1: Here in the Central Coast, community means showing up for each other. And this June, we are at Atascadero Pride is inviting everyone to do just that. Starting with a Friday night dance party at the Printery on June 12th. Then join the fun for Pride in the Park at Atascadero Lake Park on Sunday, June 14th from 10 to 5. Live entertainment, local food, community resources, paddle boats, and more. All on the shores of Atascadero Lake. Pride in the Park, June 14th. Free and open to everyone, as the theme says it all. 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
2: 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Because let's be real, we're all Cork Dorks here, aren't we? 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

That's local music from Sadie Jasper. It's called Shrooms. My name is Mandy on the Crush 92.5. And speaking of local music, we've got a brand new episode of the Crush Lounge presented by 805 Beer, now available on the Crush app. I got some details on it on the way. We have a Suzanne sitting down with Nick Larson of Proxima Parada. We'll talk about it in just a few. First, some Chris Isaac.

0: Monrovia. That is Heavy Foot on the Crush 92.5. My name is Mandy, and I was talking about local music earlier, and if you are a lover of our local music scene, you got to get into our Crush Lounge presented by 805 Beer. This is where Suzanne sits down with local artists and talks about anything and everything. You can find the episodes over on the Crush app. The latest episode is with Nick Larson of Proxima Parada. And if you didn't know, Proxima Parada was formed like at Cal Poly. Suzanne and Nick talk about the beginnings and how Proxima Parada has just taken off and gone worldwide. 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